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Fellas from Fort Worth, Texas. That's Pantera. Walk on Alaska's Rock 106.5 Cable from them good old boys from Fort Worth, Texas. That's Pantera. Walk on Alaska's Rock 106.5 Cable from the old school to the brand new one from Beartooth. This is Free.

Alaska's Rock, the loudest station in Alaska since 1982. I said my bitch get ready to go. Give her a mission, she ready to do. I said my bitch get ready to go. I said my bitch get ready to go.

0: 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Well, you want to know how you can win a trip to see the greatest heavy metal band of all time? 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

The late, great Chris Cornell and his band, Soundgarden, Black Hole Sun on Alaska's Rock 106.5 Cable to the brand new one from the Pretty Reckless. Black Hole Sun on Alaska's Rock 106.5 Cable to the brand new one from the Pretty Reckless. This is When I Wake.

0: The brand new one from Eva Under Fire, that's Villainous on Alaska's Rock 106.5. K-Whale, do you want to win a trip to see the greatest heavy metal band of all time? 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
0: 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But keep listening and let us know. Keep listening to K-Whale. 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
13: 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Okay. Now, start the Rock. It's another long block.

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Brand new Rock. Oh, why is it special? Because we're the station that plays it. New Rock is K-Whale. Oh, why is it special? Because

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0: On an average morning, while heading into work, John was rear-ended at the light, spilling coffee on his shirt. He was in shock and mostly felt okay, but John didn't realize that his symptoms would be delayed. Neck pain, headaches, some shoulder pain too, a lot of discomfort. John didn't know what to do. Wait, he remembered, an ad on his radio for Excellence in Health Chiropractic, winning Best in Alaska 7 years in a row. So without hesitation, John picked up that phone and dialed 562-NECK and was greeted with, "Hello!" And after just a few sessions, his pain had gone away thanks to Excellence in Health Chiropractic, he could go about his normal day.
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Some will die in hot pursuit while sifting through my ashes. Some will fall in love with life and drink it from a fountain that is pouring like an avalanche coming down the mountain.

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3: On an average morning, while heading into work, John was rear-ended at the light, spilling coffee on his shirt. 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

0: I think we're on the air, bro. We are live on the radio.
1: Oh, hey there.
0: Yeah, hi. How you doing?
1: Well, I didn't see that.
0: What happened? Why didn't it play that next song?
1: Oh,
0: I'm so confused.
1: Yeah, it does that when it flips on you.
0: Why does it do that?
1: I don't like it.
0: I don't
1: look into it.
0: Wait, hold on. No, you know what I think happened? You guys are going to have to call and tell us what just happened, because I think
1: Was that bad going for a while?
0: I think so.
1: Oh.
0: I think it did the homos, wake up the... Can we just do it all again?
1: Yeah, do it.
0: Okay, we're going to do everything over again as if it's for the first time.
2: Wake up the homos and listen up.
3: This is the day we've been waiting for.
0: What the hell?
4: What day?
0: Oh, Friday is finally here.
2: Finally. Yeah.
5: Why are you so excited about this?
6: Why are you getting so excited?
7: Why am I getting so excited?
8: Oh, it's been a long week.
9: 8 more hours?
10: 8 hours?
11: Oh, man. Can't wait that long.
12: Well, then we best get going.
13: Let's get this party started.
14: It's showtime.
0: Thanks. Okay, there we go. Hello, everybody. It's the Bob Brock Radio Program. I think we just bled through that one there, so I'm guessing.
1: Yeah.
0: If you'd like to call the show, 907-349-9691. This is Freeform Friday, which means whatever. What do you guys need? Oh, you need some sunshine? It's coming.
1: Let's serve that up.
0: It's coming. I wish I was in Seward, Alaska right now.
1: Looks like it'd be good there.
0: Kenai. Kenai's probably doing real good.
1: Homer.
0: Oh.
1: Down
0: did you
1: Homer.
0: See those photos of the Black Pearl?
1: With all those fish?
0: Yeah.
1: Damn.
0: I mean.
1: They got it all.
0: Why are we not? What is happening?
1: What was the? So it was cod. It was halibut, and then was that black cod?
0: Yellow eye. Oh well, that's some yellow eye on there, and I don't know what the other one was.
1: The real dark ones.
0: Sea bass.
1: Get that sea bass.
0: Sea bass. I'm freaking out, man. I gotta tell you, the lake opened, and we were gonna go fishing, and things just I don't know. It's just one of those days. Well, yeah, it just didn't happen. It's whatever. I know first world problems, but I am edgy.
1: I think it's good. It's Friday.
0: Man, I tell you, it is great that it's Friday.
1: I can see that good decompression is going to be good.
0: Yeah, yeah. I mean, I just weekend. Got. I got a lot. I still got a lot to do. I got a lot on my plate. You know, and it's by design. You know, I do it. But I mean, my downtime. Hasn't happened. I haven't had a lot of good downtime lately.
1: Yeah, well, this is the time of the year where you got to do all the crap, right?
0: I know.
1: Get everything ready.
0: Get everything ready. And see, and that's the thing. I got my boy, Roy. He is so into fishing, which makes me so happy because he used to not really, wasn't really his thing.
1: Yeah.
0: Right?
1: Yeah.
0: And I didn't force him.
1: It gets cooler as you get older.
0: Well,
1: as he
0: started catching.
1: Yeah.
0: You know, when you learn to fish, you're not doing so well. It's not very fun.
1: Yeah, you're like,
0: right? Especially when you got a dad going, no, God, no. No, I didn't do that. I thought that. Trust me. In my head, I was going, you, God, what are you doing? You moron. But I'm going, no, honey. No, no, no. That's not, no. Turn your rod the other way. No, yeah, you're backwards. You're going to get made fun. And let me tighten the drag. Let me show you what the drag is. Okay, there you go. Let me show you how to paint it. Let me show you how to work on here. Dad, my stuff's broken. Okay, that's fine. I'll fix it.
1: How are you going to be when you're teaching him to drive?
0: Oh, I'm not. No effing way will I teach. No. Absolutely. Lori, no. We'll send him to some school or something. Not a chance.
1: I kicked my dad out of the car. I love you, Dad. When he was, I had to learn on his Jeep.
0: A stick?
1: Stick.
0: Oh.
1: And I couldn't figure out, you know, why you need to slow down
0: right.
1: before you downshift.
0: Uh-huh.
1: I'm just dropping it back. Almost doing an endo and everything. Anyway, and he did his best, but I was just...
0: Dude,
1: I was a dumbass, and
0: never,
1: I was like, I got to do this by myself.
0: There's videos out there of things. You should never build something with someone that you care about.
1: Yeah.
0: And you never should teach someone to drive
1: that you
0: care about. Dude.
1: It's a test.
0: A couple of times building things.
1: Yeah.
0: It's like, mm-mm. Now, the last few times Lori and I have built things together, it's been phenomenal.
1: Mm.
0: Because now we have a system.
1: Mm-hmm.
0: She reads the directions.
1: Yeah.
0: I do the thing she tells me to do.
1: That's good.
0: I'm not a good...
1: we
0: all learn differently.
1: Right.
0: I'm a visual learner. If I see how it's done, I can do it. If I had to read how it's done, I have a hard time with it. Right? So if someone tells me...
1: uh-huh.
0: If someone tells me how to do it, I can do it just fine.
1: Right.
0: Reading a map... I was never good at reading a map. Wasn't my thing.
1: Oh,
0: thank God that the GPS thing came about.
1: Thank God.
0: Right? But now, Lori will say, all right, you got to take this thing, which is slot B, and you got to take rod A and put it in slot B, and then you got to use, you know, and it's like, okay, cool, I can do that. If I got to read that, Holy crap. Have you taken the new mandatory thing that we have to take for this, the plug-ola thing?
1: No, I'm going
0: to
1: do it today.
0: Good luck.
1: Yeah.
0: Good luck with that.
1: Yeah.
0: If you
1: I'm not looking forward to it.
0: Laura, our wonderful HR person. She's wonderful. I love her. She's just awesome.
1: Yeah, she's awesome.
0: She has to think I'm the dumbest person on the planet.
1: Oh no. I would go tit for tat for our personal emails to her asking questions.
0: Yep.
1: I win. For sure.
0: All right. Well,
1: she's kind to me, but she's really saying you're an idiot.
0: Well, this website they send us to is impossible to navigate. Yeah. They got these questions you're supposed to, but it's one of those dumb tests. Like, have you ever killed a cow for money on the radio? It's like, no. I mean, they ask you these dumbass questions. All of them are no, but I'm always waiting for them to slip a yes one in there just to see if you're actually taking the test. So you got to read it, right? So you got to answer these dumb questions about plug-olas, like, have you ever played in a band that was on your radio station and paid your band to be on the radio? It's like, no.
1: That question.
0: Yeah. No, this never happened.
1: What do you mean? Like,
0: you've never given us, no one has ever exchanged money to play a song on this radio.
1: Oh, no.
0: Ever.
1: No.
0: That's against the law. It's illegal.
1: No, yeah.
0: Right. So it's like, no, never done that. Have you ever played whatever, blah, blah, blah. And you go, so first of all, that wouldn't work. So I couldn't answer the questions. Then I finally got that to work. And then when I got that to work, you couldn't send it anywhere. So I had to screenshot it, send it to Laura. I said, what? She's like, hey, it's not just you. You're not the only one. Oh. I said, okay, well, that makes me feel better.
1: So did you finish?
0: No.
1: Oh, no?
0: I finished it, but I can't send it to anybody.
1: I think you got to get it, not do it on your phone.
0: Well, that's what I asked.
1: Yeah?
0: I asked. We have to actually take this test and, like, do it on paper and send it in. That doesn't make any sense.
1: No, I think on a PC or something.
0: Oh.
1: Probably.
0: Well, I was pretty aggravated.
1: Yeah.
0: Aggravated. And then the wind started kicking up. Everything ties into the wind. So we were going to go fishing, but we couldn't.
1: You're the northern wind.
0: And can I just say... I got to word this correctly.
1: Deep breath.
0: Never build anything with your wife. And if she's not comfortable backing up a boat trailer, don't expect her to do a good job at it.
1: Yeah.
0: God dang it.
1: That's where. So I used to have the first buoy right off the Kenai City dock.
0: Okay.
1: That's where my boat would stay.
0: Uh-huh.
1: And I would sit on the bridge.
0: Just watch.
1: And watch husbands and wives almost get divorced daily during the dip net season when they were launching boats. Husbands screaming at their wives backing up trucks.
0: Dude, the backup camera saved so many marriages.
1: Definitely.
0: Saved so many relationships. Saved so many friendships. But the backup camera doesn't do any good when you're backing up a boat trailer and you don't know. Turn left to go right. Turn right to go left. And trust your mirrors and all that stuff.
1: Trust your mirrors. Go slow.
0: No, it just goes out the window. And I just want you to know, ladies, I set her up for success. I backed that thing as far as I could to where my feet wouldn't get wet. Unhooked the boat, got everything ready. All she had to do was back up straight. That's all. I made it simple. Just 10 feet, and we're in the water. Mm-hmm. I turned the wheel, and it's like, turn the wheel to the left. She goes, what do you mean? And there's dudes fishing off the dock, and I'm trying to be cool. I don't want them to think I'm that guy. They're like, you got this. Yeah. Don't let him back up trailers. But anyway, it all worked out. We got the boat in the water, and come to find out that the boat that I got, this older boat, badass. It's a Gastron. Do you know what Gastrons are?
1: A boat called Gastron.
0: The Gastron.
1: No.
0: Yeah, it's super light.
1: Who makes it? Gastron.
0: I'm assuming that's who makes it. Yep. I'm gonna go out on a limb. Pretty sure it's the Gastron boat.
1: I have not heard of Gastron.
0: Yeah. Apparently they're fiberglass and they're super light.
1: Oh man.
0: And it flies.
1: Nice.
0: So it's got like a 50 horse Merc on it. We're just hauling ass.
1: You can have the 50 horse on the
0: lake.
1: Lake.
0: You can have a 5 million horse. There's no restrictions on that goddamn lake. It ain't the Kenai. I mean, it's good to know I could take that boat on the Kenai if I was an idiot, but I could.
1: Man, speaking of idiot, did I ever tell you about the first summer that I was going to skipper? I did skipper my dad's boat, me and my wife, the first year I commercial fished by just us.
0: No.
1: I was getting the boat launched, and in the fish hole, there's two scupper plugs you got to have in.
0: Yeah.
1: I didn't have one of them in.
0: Oh, they are.
1: So I'm just getting in the water and coming off the trailer. And I am going to go to the back. There's controls in the back.
0: Right. Yeah.
1: And I look in there just out of a whim, just to make sure. I lift up the fishing hole. There's water coming in. I was about to take that off and then drive, I don't know, a thousand feet to the fuel dock.
0: Right.
1: Dude, I floored that and just got the dude that's driving away in the semi truck's like, what are you doing, dude? I'm like, dude, do not leave. We're sinking.
0: Right.
1: Yeah, that was a rookie mistake.
0: We did that putting in Vince, my buddy. We were going to go fishing on the middle. And we put his boat in, and we're going through Ski Lack, and all of a sudden I'm sitting lower and lower, I'm going, dude, what the hell is going on with your boat? And he looks and he goes, oh, crap, you forgot to put the plugs in.
1: Uh-huh.
0: We barely made it back, and it was Matt Chasby's brother who had just put in his boat, but his trailer was still kind of halfway in the water.
1: Yeah.
0: We're like, dude, don't take out your trailer, and we barely made it.
1: Oh, wow.
0: But this is where it got really bad. We got the boat on the trailer, and it was a tilt trailer. As soon as he started to try and tilt it down, the water splooshed to the front. His trailer just went, bent
1: it heavy.
0: Completely in half.
1: Damn.
0: Totally destroyed his boat trailer.
1: That's a bad start.
0: The day ended with us saving some kids' lives who had fell out of a boat, didn't have life jackets.
1: Huh.
0: And we plucked them out of the Kenai and got him to shore. And the mom never said thank you, never said nothing.
1: Yeah.
0: Yeah. So I threw one of the kids back in the water.
1: Not to continue on with
0: I threw one of the kids back in the water.
1: Oh,
0: I
1: was, okay. That's funny.
0: I was saying
1: that was great
0: nothing.
1: You did that. I thought we were done. Do you remember the Winter King Derby before we fished together the year before when you were on Jerry's
0: boat? Yeah, and you were on a different boat that was sinking.
1: Yep, James's boat, who owns Roar Nights right there.
0: Yeah.
1: Love you, James. He had, we were just sitting in the cabin talking, you know, all of a sudden, I've noticed there's like the carpet in the cabin, there's water coming up above it.
0: Mm.
1: We were sinking there, and he lost steering. He had to put it in neutral to turn the steering wheel as we gunned it back for the harbor.
0: And I remember you guys, I'm watching, and there was like five 280-pound dudes on that boat.
1: Yeah, me and Big
0: Kyle. It was like a bunch of big dudes. I'm like, we were thinking, are we going to come get you?
1: We had a port side list for sure.
0: All right, phone lines are open. I don't think our phones are on.
1: I don't either.
0: I don't think our phones are working. Matter of fact, I'm going to guarantee our phones are not working. You've been trying to call the show, you can't get through? It's a free form Friday. F you. Beartooth free.

0: a great Friday, you motherfucker.
1: We've all heard of Dine and Dash, right?
2: Yep.
1: Now there's Crash and Dash.
2: Okay.
1: All right. From Alaska's news source, it's Bob Brock Show. A man accused of crashing his truck into that downtown Anchorage restaurant more than a year ago. He was due in court yesterday, but he refused to appear. He's like, nope, I ain't going. So they just rescheduled him for, today. Robert Miller, at the time of the April 2025 crash, is facing charges connected to the incident at Anchorage Pelmeni, located at the intersection of 5th and K. APD said they responded to the scene about 3:27 in the morning. That's where they found the truck, a blue Dodge Ram, that crashed into the restaurant. Then they found a bunch of drugs, fentanyl, and, well, that guy was not, he wasn't there. And he was also not the registered owner of the truck. The guy that owned the truck said that truck was in a repair shop getting some stuff worked on it. I don't even know that guy. One employee inside the restaurant at the time sustained non-life-threatening injuries, but did lose partial vision in one of his eyes. God dang. Or her eyes, for God's sakes. Damage to the building is over 100 grand, 25 grand in lost revenue because they had to close down. And so then they finally caught the dude, and he's like, I'm not going. Whatever. What are you going to do? What are you going to do to me?
2: The weird thing about that is, isn't that restaurant right next to 6th Street Outfitters and across the street from JCPenney's parking garage?
1: I have no idea.
2: Well, I think it was, and it said he was going 80 miles an hour. I don't know how you can do that right there.
1: Those blue Dodge Rams, they get up and haul ass, baby. Yeah. You know, the red ones, not so much. The blue ones. They kick ass.
2: Oh, yeah.
1: All right. Hey, you guys want to go to a free concert?
2: Yeah.
1: We're going to hook you up here in just a second. Yeah. All right. Matter of fact, coming up next, your chance to go see either Josh Tofofi.
2: Oh, yeah. Two hard ones.
1: Or the Ingigios. One of those two. All right. Who is it?
2: Chiodos.
1: I swear to God, that's a Mexican dish. Yeah. That, you know what? I'm going to look at it.
2: I don't know what it is.
1: It's a Mexican food.
2: Chiodos.
1: I bet it's corn. You got some corn, and you dip it in cheese and rub some beans on it.
2: Get some of that Chiodos.
1: Little Chiodos. Yeah. Either that or it's a disease
2: right. That
1: you get from eating corn dipped in cheese and wrapped in beans. Hang on, everyone.
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2: News. Today is National Bike to Work Day, as you hear me announce that on your car radio. Meghan Markle took her family to Disneyland. Her kids were excited to meet a fake princess outside of their home. McDonald's will get rid of self-serve soda fountains. Too bad, since going for refills is the only exercise some McDonald's customers ever get. The Rolling Stones used AI to de-age themselves in their new video. Unfortunately, they can't do the same for their fans. And a Florida man led police on a motorcycle chase while dressed as the Easter Bunny. Authorities believe he was hopped up on something. This is not Headline News.

0: everybody. It's the Bob Brock Show. Happy Friday. Woohoo!
1: Yes.
0: It's going to get nice. Oh. One of my favorite jams all time. Metallica, Sphere. You could win. Listen for the keyword. We'll do it at 8 o'clock this morning. Steve-O will do it at noon today. And then Brock, the guy that sings, well, used to sing for this band, he'll do it at 5 o'clock this afternoon.
1: Yes, sir.
0: You can fly to Vegas, check into your hotel. We're paying for all of that. Go see Metallica live at the Sphere. We're paying for all of that, not just for you, but for your friend.
1: Yeah.
0: It's all brought to you by our friends at Lotto Alaska. Lotto Alaska is a fundraiser for a contracted nonprofit or multiple nonprofits under the state of Alaska operating Life 70. All right. Hey, Chuck, if you want to call back, I'm sorry, dude. We were in the middle of something and I didn't need your phone call. I apologize for that. All right. So we talked about the dude in Anchorage that crashed in the restaurant.
1: Right.
0: And then refused to go to court. He's like, I'm busy.
1: I didn't know you had that option.
0: I didn't either. Just not show up. And then okay, we'll move it to...
1: We'll do it next week.
0: Yeah,
1: tomorrow.
0: Today, he's supposed to show up. So apparently, they're pretty lenient with the whole court appearance saying, well, now let's take it back to Palmer, where the dude that crashed through the lobby doors of the Wasilla Police Department.
1: Right.
0: Dude, not only did he crash into the police department, when he got out, he started pepper spraying, bear spray everywhere.
1: Damn.
0: Yeah. Video shows the car being driven across the department's north entrance parking lot, around a concrete barrier, then hopped over the grass lawn and right into the glass doors at the entry foyer. I'm thinking they might want to redesign where they put those concrete barriers. Obviously, they're not doing what they're supposed to do. Who'd have thunk they'd have had to worry about someone driving a car through the glass doors?
1: Yeah.
0: Anyway, 41-year-old Thomas DeSalvo II. You know, Pops is pretty proud.
1: Mm-hmm.
0: If you watch the video, dude, he's screaming demon. And the car was actually came wedged between the front doors. And then DeSalvo, who police say was wearing a mask. Why? Okay. I mean, he didn't really think this one through.
1: No.
0: Yeah, he's wearing a mask. He took out a can of bear spray from inside the car and attempted to spray it at an officer who then entered the lobby. Apparently, the bear spray had no effect. That guy's a badass. That cop's like, I put that on my eggs, money.
1: Mm-hmm.
0: Officers approached the car, and they ordered him to keep his hands up. That's when he complied. He kept his hands visible until additional law enforcement arrived. One member of the public was inside the lobby. They weren't hurt at all. They're good. DeSalvo also allegedly made statements indicating that he should have run the officers over. Yeah, you know, hard to do when your car is wedged in the door frame. You weren't going anywhere, bro.
1: Mm-hmm.
0: During the arrest, officers observed multiple unusual wires inside the vehicle running to a dashboard switch and around the cabin. Police then evacuated the department and nearby high school just in case this guy was bombed. That's when the FBI special agent bomb technicians from Anchorage had to show up. Oh, that did not sit well with Wasilla PD. Anyway, there was no bomb or anything in there. But this guy's, I mean, everything you can throw at this guy, he's got three charges, first-degree terroristic threats, first-degree burglary, first-degree criminal mischief, third-degree criminal mischief, third-degree assault, fourth-degree assault, and two counts of reckless endangerment. He was arraigned on Thursday, but at least our Valley guys show up.
1: Right.
0: At least they're not rude.
1: Right.
0: All right. Hey, you know what? I lied. We're all about concert tickets. We don't have any more.
1: Nope.
0: So if you got Josh Fofi or Igenvusk, enjoy those concerts. They're going to be... Who's playing tonight?
1: Chioda.
0: You know
1: Thera.
0: What?
1: Thera's playing
0: tonight. Thera, the local. Their drummer is hot.
1: Yeah, she is.
0: Woo!
1: She is.
0: Hot redhead. Anywho, if you want to go see Chiodos, you can still go. They're playing at Willow outdoors, right?
1: Yes.
0: And you know what? It's going to be pretty nice.
1: Yeah, I think
0: so. The weather's going to cooperate a little bit.
1: Hope so.
0: Good for them. Well, you know what? We should play their biggest hit. We should play some Chiodos.
1: Mm.
0: Is that not a good idea? You know better than I do.
1: Yeah, but I know they have really strange titles.
0: Of their songs?
1: Yes.
0: Well, I mean, the name of their band.
1: Right, yeah.
0: I never looked it up.
1: What?
0: What Chiodos is. Hey, Siri. What is Chiodos?
1: Japanese dragon.
0: Cheetos. Cheetos is a crunchy corn cheese puff snack brand made by Frito-Lay, a subsidiary of Pepsi-Cola. Thanks, Siri. I like her.
1: Yeah.
0: You got it?
1: Hang on.
0: Here we go. Cheetos. It's something you can eat.
1: Mm.
0: It just sounds like a cheese or something. A fermented goat milk thing. What do you got?
1: This is odd.
0: Okay.
1: The band originally went by the Chiodos Brothers as a tribute to the Chiodo Brothers, the special effects artists and filmmakers behind the cult classic Killer Clowns from Outer Space. They later shortened their name simply to Chiodos.
0: Oh. Huh.
1: Yeah.
0: Hey, Chiodos, if you're up right now, go grab some Cheetos and come on into the show. We'd love to chat with you.
1: Yeah,
0: Hashtag, what's going on out there, bro?
2: Hey, good morning.
0: Hi.
2: Hey, I heard that Wasilla Police Department story where the guy crashed into the building.
0: Uh-huh.
2: And at first, well, I was thinking, oh, yeah, some guy messed up and he got crazy and crashed into the building. And I was like, wait a minute, when you just talked about it, I said, that's right, they took an old school building and put millions of dollars into it and made it look beautiful,
0: mm-hmm.
2: and this guy just came and wrecked it all.
0: Well, it was the police department. It wasn't the school.
2: Yeah.
1: It used to be a school?
2: Well, yeah, it was an old school building, yeah.
0: Ah.
2: I think Iditarod School, and they built a new Iditarod School next to that.
0: Ah.
2: Another beautiful-looking building.
0: Yeah, I don't know. I don't know what. I would love to get this guy on the radio and just find out, what was going on, bro? What?
1: Little touch.
0: What set you off that you thought and wearing a mask was going to help?
1: They'll never.
0: You know? Well, yeah.
1: They'll never know.
0: They'll never catch me. Yeah, I don't know.
2: Well, remember the police department used to be like that donut building across from Target?
0: No.
1: Huh?
2: It looked like a donut building.
0: Mm.
2: I think it's a real estate office now or something. Yeah, they moved that. It was right on the highway.
0: I try and spend anyway, as little time as I can at the police department buildings.
1: And donuts.
0: I'm trying to stay away from the donuts, but I like cops. I like cops, but I don't want to go to where they're working. I've done something that deserved my attention if I need to go to a cop.
1: Right.
0: You know, it's like, I don't want to do that.
1: Steer clear of that.
0: Yeah.
1: Yeah.
0: I got popped just the other day. I got like 9 tickets.
1: From the the fuzz?
0: Yeah. Hmm. I was speeding.
1: 9 tickets.
0: He had me. Oh, he had me. I told you. Weren't you here? When I got the speeding ticket and the cop and the guy was going like 90 flying by me, so I thought I was safe.
1: Yeah.
0: And he must have taken an exit or something.
1: That's not the one that you went an extra 2 miles before you pulled over, is it?
0: No. That was a few years ago.
1: Okay.
0: No. That was another fine. I've had some pretty fine run-ins with APD. Yeah. And once again, I just wanted to remind all APD, I like you. I'm on team APD. I have respect for you. Right? I think it sucks that you have to set up speed traps to get hard-working folk coming in and going out at their jobs when I see 50 drugged-up homeless people sitting on the side of the streets every single day. It's like, really? Yeah. Anyway, so that kind of, you know, sticks. But I understand that the homeless people aren't really raising any revenue for the city, and I get it. So I just anyway, yeah, he gave me every ticket he could give me because I made a joke. He didn't like my joke.
1: That's right.
0: I said, I thought for sure you were going to get the guy going 90 past me. And he said, you think I would have pulled you over if someone was going 90? Nope. And he got me for everything he could get me for.
1: Yeah.
0: And then he was mad because I didn't have insurance on that POS Saab that I have because I never drive it. And I drove it in to get the windshield fluid thing looked at.
1: Mm.
0: And so I was able to get insurance on my phone by the time he came back, and he had to take that one back. And it kind of ticked him off.
1: Like that.
0: He did not like that.
1: Have you seen the footage of Ice-T getting the ticket in the parking lot of the place that he's trying to get insurance on the vehicle he's driving in?
0: No.
1: Oh, it's insane. He gets a ticket at the place where you get insurance.
0: Right.
1: Or get the title or whatever he's trying to do.
0: Right.
1: It's pretty good.
0: Did they end up keeping the ticket?
1: Yeah, he got the ticket.
0: Ice-T, you can do that on your phone now, bro.
1: Yeah.
0: It literally takes 9 minutes, because that's how long the cop was gone.
1: Yeah.
0: He came back, and he handed me like 5 different tickets, and he had to pluck one back.
1: Yeah, he didn't like that.
0: Not pleased. And then I tried to get the expired tag ones taken, fix the ticket. I did, you know, you got to call them and show them the picture and all that.
1: Yeah.
0: They're like, nah. Nope, $100. I'm like, yeah, you guys suck.
1: What, you missed the deadline or something?
0: Yeah, I don't know. Yeah, apparently, if you wait long enough, I don't know. I think I might have missed it by a few years, but whatever.
1: Oh, yeah.
0: It's like, really? Really? You know, in the Valley, expired tags is kind of rite of passage. God. You guys should play that game for a dollar. Every time you see someone with a tag that's not expired, someone gets a buck.
1: Yeah.
0: Anytime you see one that's expired, the other. I guarantee you, the person that has the expired tag will walk away with tens, if not hundreds of dollars.
1: I think it's 60. You can get that P.
0: Well, I got the Z now.
1: You got the Z?
0: I got Z tags on everything.
1: What the
0: hell is Z? You pay one thing and you never have to do it again.
1: That's what I'm talking about.
0: Yeah, Z tags.
1: Yeah, cool.
0: Yeah. The P tags is you can just pull over and go pee anywhere you want to. Right. It's a totally different thing.
3: Right.
0: All right. Hashtag, you have a wonderful day today.
2: Wait, one more thing.
0: Okay.
2: Secret Service had to had a little tiff with the Chinese security. And Karen to the rescue. Did you see that video yet?
0: No. Talk to me.
1: I saw he had a firearm.
0: What happened?
2: No. They were saying you can't go and follow the president's motorcade. And our Secret Service is like, oh, we're with the motorcade. We got to go. No. We're security. You have to stay here. Cameron jumps in. Okay, we're going. Just go. Let's go. Just move it. Go right through.
0: Hold on. Stop. Jesus Christ. Hashtag.
1: Who's Cameron?
0: Just hold on a second, man. Okay.
2: No.
0: Hold on. No. Hold on. God, a volume button would be so great in real life, wouldn't it?
1: Deep breath.
0: God yeah. dang. All right, let's start over. Bro, you're telling me the story like I've already seen the story. So you're telling me that President Trump's motorcade in China, when he was meeting with Xi Jinping yep. over there, the Chinese security said, you are not allowed to follow President Trump's motorcade or the president of China's motorcade?
2: Trump's people couldn't go together like they wanted to.
0: Okay, so
2: for
0: hold
2: some
0: on.
2: Reason, they stopped everybody. Half the people said, no more. You can't go no more.
0: Who's they? Yeah. Who told them they couldn't? Who told our Secret Service that they couldn't follow our president?
2: It was their security or their Secret Service.
0: China's!
2: But
1: who got them through?
2: The Karen lady. She was
0: Karen!
2: Like, okay,
0: a woman.
2: Go.
0: A woman that is part of Donald Trump's Secret Service said, F you, that's our guy, we're going to go where we want to go.
2: Yep, a
0: pretty right.
2: lady, okay, Karen, told the badass-looking Secret Service man that we're going through.
0: Gotcha.
2: And they just stepped aside.
0: And was Karen part of the Secret Service?
2: I think so.
0: Oh,
2: I think she
0: okay.
2: was one of them. Or maybe
0: really? You think just some soccer mom randomly showed up in China? And was like,
2: yeah.
0: You know, it's a good thing I'm here, bitches. Drinking her half-laugh latte.
2: The ones that couldn't even hold their guns, you know, when President Trump got shot. Remember those?
0: Yeah. Yeah.
1: Okay.
0: Yeah.
1: That's
0: so this was a badass.
2: This,
0: yeah, I got gotcha. You.
1: Because the reference of Karen doesn't sound
0: right. She was just

0: twice the protein. I'm not exactly sure what that means. I just read this crap. K-Whale.
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3: Shabba ranks. Hey, you want to hear some chiodos?
4: Yeah.
3: You can hear them tonight. Thera's going to be opening up the show. What, about 8 o'clock, 7:45, somewhere in there?
4: They hit stage 6:45.
3: 6:45!
4: They're the second band, though, so there's a band before them called Pillar of Autumn, and that's local. I never heard of them.
3: Little POA?
4: POA, yeah. POA, yeah. Man, I'm zipping. That coffee had like crack in it.
3: You know, I feel pretty good. I gotta calm down. You know what it is, bro? It's been a while since I've just had it. Just do nothing. I gotta find a day to do nothing. Do nothing. No cleaning, no nothing, no running errands, no picking up this, no doing that. Just nothing.
4: Okay, can I just say something?
3: Please do.
4: I love that for you.
3: Yeah.
4: But I know you.
3: Uh-huh.
4: And you don't even like that.
3: God, you know what's... So, can I just say, I got a problem. My wife, yesterday, she's trying to be helpful. She goes, you need to just go sit and just be.
4: Yeah.
3: And she goes, the problem is, you can't.
4: Yeah.
3: And I was like, I can.
4: You do on the boat.
3: I do.
4: You do on the boat.
3: Yeah.
4: That's where you can do that.
3: That's my happy place.
4: Yeah, it is.
3: That's about it.
4: Other than that, you got to be moving.
3: Ah, it sucks. I got to change something. I got to figure something out. I don't know what it is, but I gotta figure something out. Cause I can feel my friends of mine, they're like, dude, what's the matter? You feel a little edgy. And I can feel it, you know?
4: I think that's probably me being your therapist right now.
3: Uh-huh.
4: That's probably when people are addicts, they turn something else.
3: Right, yeah.
4: And you do that with staying busy.
3: Yeah.
4: Which is probably good.
3: No, it's trust me, the alternative is not good. Yeah.
4: Exactly.
3: I think if the weather has got me a little grumpy.
4: Yeah, but
3: right?
4: Look, man.
3: I know, and I'm super stoked.
4: Head west, you
3: I'm
4: man.
3: Super happy. Mm-hmm. Okay, so yesterday the plan was we got one of our little boats and we were gonna go fishing because Roy's been wanting to go fishing.
4: Yeah.
3: And the wind just started. As soon as we got that damn thing on the water, the wind started kicking up.
4: Wind sucks.
3: Hate the wind.
4: Wind sucks.
3: Can't do nothing. And this boat is so light; it's just getting blown.
4: The Gravitron?
3: Oh yeah. my new Gravitron. Yeah.
4: What's it called?
3: Oh Jesus.
4: The Grafton.
3: Oh my God!
4: The FV Grafton, the Gravitron. That's from the fair. Isn't
3: Gun
4: it?
3: To my yeah.
4: Don't ever get on that
3: no.
4: ride.
3: Oh. If you puke, you're eating it.
4: God, or your buddy is.
3: What the hell is the boat? It's a little fiberglass, little speed demon.
4: I thought you said the Gravitron.
3: Graphlight. Son of a bee.
4: Graphlight sounds good, though.
3: It does sound good. It sounds Graphlight. Like the kind of boat I want to have. Anyway, without further ado, it's Chiodos.
4: Mm.
3: This is Baby, You Wouldn't Last a Minute on the Creek.
4: There you go.
3: Come on. Give it to me, Chiodos. Wouldn't last a minute. Are you going to play this thing? See, right now, I'm ready to jump out the window.
4: There you go.
3: Yeah, it took too goddamn long.
4: Pinch your nuts if you can get this high, Matt. Nope.
3: I'm going to pinch him anyway. I'll pinch yours.

0: Man, you know what they always say? Leave them wanting more, Brock. Leave them wanting more.
1: Hell yeah. Bob and Brock on
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0: Friday, it is May 15th, 2026. Your forecast for Anchorage today, a mix of clouds and sunshine, highs in the low 50s. A couple light showers may pop up. Overall, shaping up to be a pretty decent spring day for South Central Alaska. Winds will be light. We could even see a few sunny breaks by later on this afternoon. Saturday looks like the pick of the weekend. Partly cloudy, which means partly sunny. Breezy at times. Temperatures once again in the low to mid 50s. Great day to get outside and get that yard work done or maybe fire up the grill. Sunday, cooler, cloudier, scattered rain showers possible, especially later in the afternoon. Still not a washout, though. Just one of those classic Anchorage spring days. Grab the hoodie and keep that rain jacket close by. Don't forget, man, it's going to be a beautiful, beautiful sunshine as we're closing in on nearly 18 hours of sunlight now. Woohoo! Not a bad weekend. That's your forecast. Have a great Freeform Friday. 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
5: I'm a little disappointed in you, friend. It's National Bike to Work Day, and I notice your big ass gas guzzler in the old parking lot. A little disgusted.
6: I got a new bike for Father's Day last year. I rode it maybe once.
5: I bought everybody bicycles, thinking, man, we're going to go bike around. I sold everyone's bicycles. Yeah. I bought a tandem. You ever try and ride one of them two-seaters? They make it look so easy on the bubblegum commercials.
6: I did it once, I think, when I was little.
5: No. It is really hard, because you have to be in tandem.
6: Right.
5: Yeah. And I was doing all the work. I was just pulling her along. It's good for her, but trying to turn one of them things? Nope, thanks. Yeah, we kept it for a day. By the way, I still have a really nice bicycle. I didn't sell mine, because I was like, all right, fine, I'll bike by myself. Yeah, it just sits by itself.
6: Remember my bike got stolen a couple years
5: ago?
6: Sure
5: do. Remember when I caught the guy stealing the bike? And I ran out there and chased him down?
6: Yeah.
5: Yeah, in the middle of winter.
6: Was that over here?
5: Yeah.
6: We got some walking one?
5: No, he was on one, and he was holding another one.
6: Yeah.
5: Like, that son of a bitch is stealing.
6: Telltale.
5: Yeah. Went out there, and I felt so bad.
6: We've done a lot of good for the crime around this area.
5: You know what?
6: We busted that dude spray painting the restaurant.
5: Yeah, sure did. Caught that poor homeless guy just trying to steal a motorcycle to eat a cheeseburger. Showed that guy.
6: We got you guys.
5: Oh, I gotta take care of something, man. I got a really great email, and you know what? I gotta tell you, Joe, you got lucky, because normally I get these emails after I'm gone for the day, and I feel so bad. But this guy just sent me this email just a few minutes ago.
6: Uh-huh.
5: I hope you're still listening, bro. I said, Bob, will you please make an announcement for my wife and I? Yesterday at 3:15 p.m. Eastern Standard Time, so that would be what?
6: 3 p.m. Eastern, that's 11.
5: 11 p.m. 11 a.m. We became grandparents for the first time. Wyatt Leon McDonald came to the world. 7 pounds,
6: awesome.
5: 5 ounces, healthy baby boy, born to Adam and Emmett McDonald, first grandchild to Joseph and Chastity Smith, nephew to Willie McDonald and Zachary Smith. We have a lot of friends that still live in Alaska and listen to your morning show. Thank you for this, Joe Smith. So I hope all of you are still listening to the program. Welcome to the world, little Wyatt. We

0: appreciate you. 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
0: This is your song, Wyatt Leon McDonald. Happy one-day birthday from the Bob Brock Show on K-Whale. Your chance to win racetrack tickets from Alaska Raceway Park is coming up this hour with Fast Track. But now, it's Guns N' Roses for Wyatt Leon McDonald. This is K-Whale.

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1: No, I think you're going to like this idea.
2: Okay.
1: We need to come up with a Bob Rock bingo card. And you can go pick them up at, you know, insert location here, right? And people play morning show bingo. Whenever we do something or say something, they get to do a little mark. Like things that we say or do. Like I mean, whenever I say mighty,
2: uh-huh.
1: I describe a band as mighty.
2: Right.
1: Right? Whenever we either one of us say 100%.
2: I was just going to say. Goddamn crutch.
1: Whenever I say, you know what I'm saying? You know what I'm saying? There's a lot of things that we say, I think, on a regular basis. That'd be kind of fun.
2: Uh-huh.
1: Right?
2: Yeah.
1: Anytime.
2: And then what?
1: I don't know. Whoever calls in and says they got bingo, they win a prize. They cool. win some cool prize. Morning show bingo. I think it would be funny if you, the listeners, came up. We need, how many things on a bingo card? That's B-I-N-G-O, 5 times 5, 25. Right? We need 25 things.
2: I've never played.
1: And then the free space in the middle, so 24. We need 24 things. You never played bingo in your whole life?
2: No.
1: You've never accidentally stumbled in a drunken stupor into a bingo hall to play bingo?
2: Never. No. But I do love the Curb Your Enthusiasm episode where he's playing bingo. God damn, that's funny. Bingo.
1: First time I ever won anything was bingo at the Moxie Hop Festival.
2: Can you get a drink at a bingo place?
1: Hell yeah. You could smoke in them back in the day. I don't think you can now in Anchorage.
2: Probably not.
1: But yeah, bingo's kind of fun.
2: Oh, I bet.
1: But I mean, there's professional bingo. They're all older women. They play like 20 cards at once.
2: They must. I mean, we got a few of the halls here.
1: Yeah, dipping them down. They got the ink dipper and they're just all over the place.
2: And you win cash.
1: Hell yeah.
2: Okay.
1: There's blackout.
2: Blackout.
1: That's it. Oh, it's a good song, bro.
2: It is.
1: Can you give me some sad music, please, Doug? Perfect. From Alaska's News Source, after nearly 50 years, Crosswords Lounge in Fairview is shutting its doors. The bar's longtime owner is retiring after working more than 40 years.
2: Damn.
1: He said he put the bar up for sale. Saturday will be the last day it is open. For longtime customers and employees, the news is bittersweet. The bar with a logo where friends meet has been a neighborhood gathering place for decades. Says most of us here that come in here, we live in the neighborhood. We all live in the area, said bartender Aslan Martinson. And so it's really nice. I've met some of my best friends here working here, and it's sad. We're definitely going to miss it, they said. Rusty Humphreys was having a drink on Wednesday. Humphreys did a lot of the remodeling work in the bar in the early 1980s, but Humphreys didn't build the original bar. That happened sometime during the 1950s.
2: Wow.
1: It started life as a Presbyterian church.
2: Wow.
1: Wow. The building was then moved from downtown Anchorage to its present site in Fairview.
2: Mm.
1: They remodeled it and opened it as the Crossroads in 1978.
2: Wow.
1: Quote, I think that the most special thing about it is it's not special. It's just a regular neighborhood bar, said longtime customer Ben Fletcher.
2: Well, when Gomer first got into the NHL, it was an iron workers bar.
1: Okay.
2: And we watched a lot of his games there that first year.
1: Oh, I know that I think that's the first place he went to with the Stanley Cup.
2: I think you're right.
1: Was the Crossroads.
2: Yeah.
1: Back in 03? When he won Rookie of the Year?
2: Was it?
1: Yeah. I think it was 03. Right. By God. Right. All right. We're going to take a quick break. Guess what's next?
2: What's up?
1: Fast Track.
2: Cool.
1: Brought to you by Alaska Raceway Park. We're going to play a song really fast. You're going to guess what song it is. When you get it right, we're going to give you a pair of tickets to go see the Alaska Raceway Park any weekend you want to go all summer long.
2: Nice.
1: Fast Track. 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
1: Happy Friday. It is May 15th, 2026. Your forecast for Anchorage today, a mix of clouds and sunshine, highs in the low 50s. A couple light showers may pop up. Overall, shaping up to be a pretty decent spring day for South Central Alaska. Winds will be light. We can even see a few sunny breaks by later on this afternoon. Saturday looks like the pick of the weekend. Partly cloudy, which means partly sunny. Breezy at times. Temperatures once again in the low to mid 50s. Great day to get outside and get that yard work done or maybe fire up the grill. Sunday, cooler, cloudier, scattered rain showers possible, especially later in the afternoon. Still not a washout, though. Just one of those classic Anchorage spring days. Grab the hoodie and keep that rain jacket close by. Don't forget, man, it's going to be a beautiful, beautiful sunshine as we're closing in on nearly 18 hours of sunlight

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0: Harden.
1: I'm sorry, man.
0: You know what I'm saying?
1: Sometimes the old me slips out.
0: Boy,
1: my apologies. Don't tell anybody.
0: All right.
1: Oh, I know. You know what? I'm a bad person.
0: What's up?
1: Because hashtag, I was kind of hard on hashtag this morning.
0: A little bit.
1: And I feel bad. You know what? You don't need to chime in.
0: I can't agree.
1: Okay? No, you don't need to agree with me.
0: Okay.
1: Okay. Okay, true or false, he was not steamrolling me. Don't.
0: Oh, yeah, he was.
1: Thank you. Thank you.
0: Was.
1: And I love hashtag. He's one of my favorite listeners. I love him.
0: Yeah.
1: So I think we have a relationship. Like, if I did something that bothered him, he'd say it. He'd tell me.
0: All right, anyway. I'm not agreeing with you.
1: he wanted to hear a song.
0: Hell yeah.
1: And you know it's time for summer when you hear this one.
0: That's right.
1: We're the only show playing this for whatever reason. Mark Keller and the Pickups. This is Fish On.
2: I read The Fish Finder like his favorite book. Said, Mark, you got bait on your hook? There's a big one down there. It's a Chinook. He gunned the troller. Gave me a look. He said we're right on him. Without missing a beat, yelled, drop your line down to 42 feet. If you don't screw up, it won't be long. Someone in this boat's gonna sing fish.

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I said, cut him loose. That ain't gonna work. Sam said, Mark, you stupid jerk. You know they don't bite like this all the time. I say, Sam, we here on my dime. And I got a bet with my old friend Dan. I'm coming home with a 50-pounder in hand.

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I was getting hungry and I had to pee. Then just as we were about to give up and go home, I felt a tug on my rod like none I'd known. It was ominous, like a monster from the deep. I said,

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I knew I needed all my strength right now. Then the fish yanked my ass from the stern to the bow. But I didn't let go, though my knuckles were white. I said, fish, I'm gonna win if it takes all night. I'm reeling you in, and that ain't all.

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When we reached the dock and the crowd gathered round, they said, "We heard on the air he was pulling you down." I said, "Don't believe all you hear, because it ain't always true. I was playing that king. It's my job. It's what I do." Then we hung him from the scale for the whole world to see. He wasn't 50 pounds. He was...

0: The original. Mark Keller on the pickup. And Fish On. It is that time. And they're already catching butt. Cod. Sea bass. Yellow eye.
1: Black bass.
0: All the good stuff. Oh, dude. A man online said he was finally able to recover about $400,000 in Bitcoin after being locked out of his crypto wallet for over 10 years.
1: Yeah, we read about him before.
0: No, this is a different guy.
1: Oh, really?
0: The other guy, it was like $250 million.
1: Oh, God.
0: He can't get to. The reason he forgot a password is because he was high in college for nearly 11 years since. He's been trying nonstop combinations to get back into his account. Finally, after years of failed guesses, he turned to Anthropic's AI bot named Claude.
1: Yeah.
0: To get some help. Claude cracked the case. See, all the man had to do was upload old files from his college computer, and it found an earlier wallet file from before he changed the password, and that helped him finally unlock his account. And yes, he revealed the password. We can't say most of it on the air, but it started with LOL 420 and ended with an inappropriate lyric from NWA. The guy was so thankful after cashing out $400,000, he joked he wants to name his future child after Anthropic CEO Dario Amodei. Now, wow, as far as the other dude, I don't think he ever got in. What happened is he had like a $250 million in Bitcoin.
1: Yeah.
0: It was in a PC that he threw away.
1: Mm-hmm.
0: And he got the dump. He paid millions and millions and millions of dollars to try and recover the PC at the landfill that was at. I don't think he ever found it.
1: Man.
0: So that would... Yikes. Hey, let's give away some race tickets. You ready, bro?
1: Let's go.
0: Let's go. No, no, no. Where's the thing? We don't have it? Hold on. No, if we're going to do this, we're going to do it right. Hold on. I'll do it. No, no, Doug, I got it. I'll find it myself. Don't you sweat it. All right? As long as you got Johnny B. Good in, then we're good to go. All right? You got Johnny B. Good? All right, then we're good to go.
2: It's

0: There you go. 907-349-9611. Here's the deal. We forgot to give away a set of tickets on Wednesday. So if you just call right now and get close enough, we'll give you a pair of tickets. You don't even have to get it right.
1: Cool.
0: Name the band, kinda. Name the song, sorta. If you're just in the right ballpark, we're going to give you a pair of tickets to go to Alaska Raceway Park. And of course, if you get it right, we're going to give you a pair of tickets to go to Alaska Raceway Park.
1: Close enough.
0: All right, close enough, right? Who's this on the phone?
2: This is Jim.
0: All right, Jim, name the band.
2: Is it Scorpions?
0: Yes. Name the song.
2: No One Like You.
0: Oh, my God. You nailed it right off the bat. Jim. You are going to Alaska Raceway Park for free. You hang on the line. We'll take care of you, okay?
2: Yes, thank you.
0: All right. And the next person to call right now and just say, I'd like a pair of tickets, we'll give them to you. Because you were close enough. It's Fast Track with the Scorpions.

0: Well, you did it, because I...
1: it's under your name.
2: Sabotage.
0: Oh, God, that's very inside radio. It's a Bob Brock Show. You want tickets to the rodeo? Your chance to win's next. Hang on.
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0: I love that with Lotto Alaska, it's not just about winning, it's about giving back to the place we call home. 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
6: Our no-ticket Friday zone has expanded on the inbound Glen. It begins around Chugiak, ends just there before the Anchorage landfill now. And the struggle getting out of the J-Bear is at the D Street gate presently. 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
0: The Hooligan are coming. 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It's time. No boats, no fancy gear, just you, the shoreline, and a dip net. 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And that's the catch. 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

0: Doug said in, out. In, out.
1: Okay, I'll hold my question then.
0: It's a baby make it. What? Can we do it in 40 seconds?
1: You ever licked an armpit?
0: Yep. Do I leave
1: with
0: the lights
1: deodorant
0: on
1: it?
0: No. Oh, on purpose?
1: Well, yeah, initially, but not because it had deodorant on it.
0: Wait, you were into, you were an armpit
1: licker?
0: No,
1: I just did it once.
0: Oh,
1: it
0: no.
1: It totally jacks you up. Your mouth gets all dry.
0: Numb
1: like
0: and gross?
1: Desert.
0: Yeah, no.
1: It's gross.
0: No,
1: don't
0: okay.
1: do it.
0: Okay, thank you.
1: That's a tip for all you kids out there.
0: Give me number 1 to 3, bud.
1: 3.
0: Caller 3 right now, 907-349-9691. 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You just won tickets to the rodeo Memorial Weekend. 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

0: Happy Friday. It is May 15th, 2026. Your forecast for Anchorage today, a mix of clouds and sunshine, highs in the low 50s. A couple light showers may pop up. Overall, shaping up to be a pretty decent spring day for South Central Alaska. Winds will be light. We can even see a few sunny breaks by later on this afternoon. Saturday looks like the pick of the weekend. Partly cloudy, which means partly sunny, breezy at times. Temperatures once again in the low to mid 50s. Great day to get outside and get that yard work done or maybe fire up the grill. Sunday, cooler, cloudier, scattered rain showers possible, especially later in the afternoon. Still not a washout, though. Just one of those classic Anchorage spring days. Grab the hoodie and keep that rain jacket close by. Don't forget, man, it's going to be a beautiful, beautiful sunshine as we're closing in on nearly 18 hours of sunlight now. Woohoo! Not a bad weekend. That's your forecast. 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
2: The Hooligan are coming. 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
0: You suck.
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7: Bob and Brock on
8: K-Way. Will it ever end?
9: Will this ever end?
10: What are you talking about?
11: Fifth week.
12: This work week.
13: Yeah. It's Friday.
14: It's Friday already?
15: It's been a long week.
11: Really?
14: Yeah, I've been putting a lot of hours in.
11: There's only so many hours in the day.
16: Well, it feels like I've been working 25 hours a day, 8 days a week.
17: Well, it's the weekend.
18: Now all we need to do is sit back,
19: relax,
18: and enjoy the show.
0: There you go. Hey, you know, we didn't make a mention of it, but the Minnesota Wilderness, the team that knocked us out, they have advanced.
18: They have.
0: They knocked out the Wisconsin Wendigo. Took them 5 games to do it, I think, but they did it. So now Minnesota goes on. And so,
18: there's four left.
0: Four left.
18: The top four made it.
0: Really?
18: Mm-hmm.
0: All the number one seeds,
18: exactly.
0: If you will. We could have, should have, would have, that ref. Sorry, I'm still not over it. I'll be mad until I die. Okay. Oh, this is kind of a bummer. Kind of a sad. It's Friday, so it's time.
20: It's not-

0: You know, it's kind of sad. So Robert Carradine, he played Lewis. He died earlier this year at the age of 71. Yeah, he took his own life battling some demons, and the demons won. That sucks. And then Donald Gibb, just a couple days ago, he was Ogre. He's the guy that gave us the nerds, that guy.
1: Yep.
0: He passed away, 71. Both died at the same age, same year. God dang. All right, here we go. This week in science, the big science stories this week. A group of scientists just warned FIFA that its current heat safety measures for the men's 2026 World Cup are inadequate and could put players at risk of serious harm. Some of the stadiums have air conditioning, but many do not, which raises the risk for both players and fans. A new study showed that 26 of the 104 games might get so hot that cooling breaks are required, and some could reach thresholds where matches need to be delayed or postponed. Of course, soccer would be the one. And I don't mean to disparage soccer. It's a fine, fine sport, Mr. Gonzalez. I like soccer just fine. I'm into it. But, I mean, it's not like they haven't played soccer in these stadiums before in the summer. I mean, it's not new. So here's what I'm guessing. Money. They're going to get some money. Big, fat bucks. There's people that are lobbying for the from the air conditioning society or the group or whatever, going, hey, man, we got to get air conditioning in all these buildings. That's going to cost hundreds of millions.
1: Look to see if Al Gore's name's on this.
0: Ka-ching. Anyway. Exactly, right? Oh, now, we already knew this. Is this new news? This can't be new news. I've known this forever. Yawning is contagious. Oh, here we go. Even in the womb. All right, okay.
1: Really?
0: That's the rub.
1: You've seen a baby yawn in the womb.
0: A new study just showed that fetuses yawn shortly after their mothers do. What?
1: Interesting. I just ran into a picture of Will in her mama's tummy.
0: An
1: old picture. I just found it.
0: Saw a picture of little Roy.
1: Oh, yeah.
0: In there. When we first saw him, and that's where I wanted to name him Roy, and Lori was totally against it, because when she was growing up, when someone would call the house and ask for Lori, they always thought they were saying Roy, and her dad would get on the phone. And I said, well, that's not going to happen. No one's going to call you. We don't have landlines anymore.
1: No.
0: And then the male nurse that took the photo, his name was Roy. And I'm like,
1: wow,
0: you can't, come on.
1: Serendipitous.
0: He's like, all right.
1: Meant to be.
0: Researchers use ultrasound imaging to track facial movements in the womb. They found yawning increased about 90 seconds after maternal yawns, but not after simple mouth movements. So mom could have done a lot of things, but it was the yawn.
1: No.
0: Yawn. Other mouth movements, the baby went, whew. If you didn't get that joke, I'm sorry, but that was a solid joke. All right. If you didn't already know, I'm sorry to be a bummer, but alcohol is inherently toxic and linked to more than 60 diseases. Cancer, heart disease, liver damage, weakened immune system. Yeah, but it makes music sound way better. Scientists are saying a lot of the damage caused by alcohol can be slowed or even partially reversed if drinking is reduced or stopped altogether. Experts say that the earlier a person cuts back, the greater the body's ability to recover.
1: Yeah.
0: And all jazz musicians are going, no! Keep drinking! Where is it? Oh, I'm sorry. Oh, we're doing nerd news. That was it? That's all we have for nerd news? Wow, I thought we had more. All right, you know what I'm going to do? I'm going to throw it in. I was going to save this for Monday. But I was, you know, coming in this morning, and I was listening to news, and it was just kind of, you know, just kind of bringing me down. Not that it was all bad news. I mean, Trump and China, they're like teaming up going, hey, man, Iran can suck it.
1: Right.
0: That's big.
1: Yeah.
0: That's huge.
1: Look like pretty successful trips.
0: Absolutely. So that's a good thing.
1: $23 trillion or something was on that flight over.
0: Oh,
1: with,
0: yeah.
1: With all that.
0: All the billionaires and all those. Yeah. There was a lot of money on that plane, and it seemed to be, now Xi Jinping, he's coming to D.C. in September, and they're going to meet, and China said what we've been saying, Iran cannot have nuclear weapons. That's a big deal.
1: Yeah.
0: You guys, that's a huge deal. And China said we got to get the Strait of Hormuz open because China gets their oil from Iran, so they want to get that done too. That's a good thing.
1: Yeah.
0: All right, another good thing is I found Jack Miller, Daniel Moore, and Tom Harris. They're the guys that actually play and wrote these songs.
1: Right.
0: Now, am I 100% sure it's a real band? No. Am I 100% sure it's AI? No. Do I like their music? Yes. It's the Broken Radios. This one's called Still Awake at Your Expense. It's a Freeform Friday, New Music Monday. This is K-Whale.

0: I don't care who you are. That's good music, man.
1: It's good stuff.
0: The Broken Radio is still awake at your expense. That's a cool tune. Hey, you know it's another cool band?
1: What?
0: Metallica.
1: Yes.
0: You want to go see them for free?
1: Would love to.
0: You want to go to Las Vegas?
1: Yep.
0: How about airfare, hotel, all taken care of by K-Well?
1: Sounds good.
0: All right, it's all brought to you by Lotto Alaska. Thank you so much. Your chance to qualify is coming up as soon as my son tells you what station you're listening to. Good morning, everybody. Happy Friday. It is May 15th, 2026. Your forecast for Anchorage today, a mix of clouds and sunshine, highs in the low 50s. A couple light showers may pop up overall. Shaping up to be a pretty decent spring day for South Central Alaska. Winds will be light. We can even see a few sunny breaks by later on this afternoon. Saturday looks like the pick of the weekend. Partly cloudy, which means partly sunny. Breezy at times. Temperatures once again in the low to mid-50s. Great day to get outside and get that yard work done or maybe fire up the grill. Sunday, cooler, cloudier. Scattered rain showers possible, especially later in the afternoon. Still not a washout, though. Just one of those classic Anchorage spring days. Grab the hoodie. And yeah, keep that rain jacket close by. Don't forget, man, it's going to be a beautiful, beautiful sunshine as we're closing in on nearly 18 hours of sunlight now. Woohoo! Not a bad weekend. That's your forecast. 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

0: Rock and roll, the gods of. That's Ozzy Osbourne and Billy Morris. Had a little brain fart there. God dang, man.
1: You Tarantino'd that.
0: It's the Bob Rock Radio program. It is a Freeform Friday. Today's going to be okay. Tomorrow's going to be even better. More sunshine. Sunday, kind of get back to the crap.
1: I gave yesterday C+.
0: It wasn't too bad. It wasn't too bad. You got a lot of making up to do. Did it? No.
1: It was, I think 58 I saw on my truck.
0: All right. And you know what? It feels super warm.
1: Yeah, comparably.
0: When it's 50, it's pretty nice. So, God, if you look at March and the average temperature of March, brutal.
1: Freezing.
0: Brutal. April, the weather just sucked.
1: Yeah.
0: The wind was sucky. The weather was sucky. Yeah. May, complete suck fest.
1: But it's getting really green again.
0: Well, yeah, the trees are budding.
1: Yep.
0: Right? The mosquitoes are out, and they're big.
1: Oh, really? I haven't seen those yet.
0: Oh, yeah, well, the valley is...
1: Yeah.
0: Yeah, you can hear them coming. Right? And you can see them coming because they have lights on them, for God's sake. They're that big. All right, the big, beautiful break is coming up next. It's going to be awesome. It's the Bob Rock Show.
1: Live from the AIH studio.
0: AIH.
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1: On an average morning while heading into work, John was rear-ended at the light, spilling coffee on his shirt. 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
24: Yeah. 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Yes! 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Huge. 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
25: Okay.
24: And it's a Freeform Friday, and Brock's getting weird.
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24: Random facts on the K-1 Morning Show. Alex Trebek. He was the front runner to become the host of Hockey Night in Canada.
25: Yeah.
24: Back in 1971, but the network boss refused, saying, "We're not hiring him. We don't hire guys with mustaches." Seriously, wow. that was what put him out of the deal there.
25: Wow.
24: God dang. In the 1830s, ketchup was turned into pills and sold as a medicine to treat indigestion and diarrhea. Huh.
25: What?
24: Things were a little different back in the 1830s.
25: I just put a little ketchup on.
24: Yeah, throw a leech on his nuts. See if that doesn't work out. In 1970, 7% of gynecologists were women. Well, now it's 65%, and 85% of the residents training to be gynecologists are now women. Well, sure. Yeah, I'll get up in there. Who knows the fun stuff better than another woman?
25: True.
24: Right?
25: True.
24: All right. Some of the names for Sesame Street that got rejected were the Video Classroom,

0: 123 Avenue B and Fun Street.
1: Really?
0: Yeah. And Henry Ford started two car companies before the Ford Motor Company. One was called the Detroit Automobile Company. The other one was called the Henry Ford Company. Huh. And then he moved on. And it worked out pretty good. All right, happy birthday. I'm telling you right now, there's some musical treats in here, I think. I know for a fact Lead Me On's got a lot of them. So let's get to birthdays quickly so Doug doesn't lose his effing mind. Happy birthday. Today is your birthday, May 15th. You join Andy Murray.
1: Tennis.
0: Yes, British tennis phenom. He won the Grand Slam title. He was the first Brit to win it, by the way, in 40 years when he won it in 2012. He's 39. Ray Lewis.
1: Ray Lewis.
0: Yes.
1: Baltimore Ravens.
0: Yes.
1: Accused of murder.
0: Yeah, but he didn't. He's a hitting hard kind of dude.
1: Man.
0: Who is he? He wrecked somebody.
1: Yes.
0: I can't remember who it was, but just smoked him. He goes to the side and goes, Ray wrecked me.
1: Yeah.
0: I'm cooked.
1: Yeah.
0: Anyway, he's 51 years old today. Emmett Smith.
1: Oh, Emmett. Running back. Dallas Cowboys.
0: Dancing with the Stars. He won it. Back in the day with Cheryl Burke. He is 57 years old today. Dan Patrick.
1: Great sports anchor.
0: Yes, he's the sane one of that duo.
1: Oh, yeah.
0: Yeah.
1: He's got a duo?
0: No. Him and it was, who's the just completely left liberal lunatic that used to do the show with him, with Dan Patrick?
1: Oh, God, yeah.
0: What is his name?
1: Can't stand him.
0: He's absolutely, without a doubt, the number one lunatic out there.
1: But I liked him on ESPN.
0: He was great.
1: Yeah.
0: He was great on ESPN.
1: I can't think of his
0: name. Hey, Siri, who was the guy that used to do the Sports Center with Dan Patrick? Keith Olbermann. God.
1: Keith Olbermann.
0: Keith Olbermann.
1: Loser.
0: Absolute lunatic. God dang. All right. Sorry. Sorry, we spent more time on Keith Olbermann than on Dan Patrick.
1: Dan Patrick told Gomer he was Rookie of the Year. That's the phone call that Gomer got.
0: Really?
1: Yes.
0: Nice. He's 70 years old today. George Brett.
1: George Brett.
0: Yes.
1: Major League Baseball.
0: Yeah, Kansas City. He's the guy at the Pine Tar and wanted to beat up the umpire. He's 73 years old today. Oh, Brian Eno's birthday. I know you're not going to know who Brian Eno is.
1: No, he's a musician.
0: Yeah, yeah.
1: I can't remember what band.
0: Roxy Music.
1: Okay.
0: All right. We're just going to play a little of this. Relax. He was the producer of U2's The Joshua Tree, by the way.
1: Wow.
0: And Devo's Are We Not Men? We Are Devo. So he's I could feel at the time. Ah. There was no
1: way, no way. Okay. Moving right along.
0: Shut up. All right. He's 78 years old today. Who is Madeleine Albright?
1: She was Speaker of the House.
0: Secretary of State. Close enough.
1: All right.
0: She died back in 2022.
1: That's a death.
0: Today is National Pizza Party Day. It's been a hot minute since I had a pizza party.
1: Mm.
0: 7 days till Memorial Day weekend and 37 days until Father's Day.
1: Okay.
0: You'll be happy to know we did it, buddy. Oh, wait a minute. Oh, I'm sorry. And look. God, you know what? 2 days in a row. 2 days in a row.
1: Oh, nice.
0: Doug, well done.
1: Doug.
0: All right.
1: Well done.
0: Time for the good news, man. It's all brought to you by our friends at Vitus, those orange, beautiful gas stations that are owned by Alaskans, staffed by Alaskans, right? So support local, right? They got all kinds of good stuff inside as well. So when you fuel up, go inside and fill up. Here's your good news on this Friday, May 15th. A new report found that litter across the United States has declined 34% since 2020.
1: Nice.
0: With the average person's share, dropping from 152 pieces to 96. The average person still litters 96 times a year?
1: Really?
0: That's brutal.
1: Who's that? What person?
0: The average is from 152 to 96. So roadway litter fell 22%. Waterway litter dropped 45%. They credit this decrease to education, better infrastructure, and increased public engagement. You know, I see a lot of people in the valley going in and cleaning up, and I don't know if they're part of some group or whatever, but I really think that's awesome.
1: Adopt a highway,
0: right? It would be nice if we didn't have to do that. Pick up your crap.
1: Yeah, don't litter.
0: Ugh, gross. Plastic litter has declined. Cardboard waste has risen because of online shopping. Researchers say that a continued effort is needed as new forms of litter emerge.
1: Burn it.
0: Yeah, exactly. God dang. A longtime nurse fulfilled a lifetime dream by graduating from medical school. She was 72. She's the oldest graduate in her school's history. It's never too late, ladies and gentlemen. Never too late. You know what? Bush Company is hiring, Grandma. Get in there. Gagilfs, man. They're looking for more Gagilfs. By the way, her name is Dawn Kraft. Okay. She decided it was now or never. She's now 73, and she's set to begin her residency in Michigan. Well done for her.
1: Wow.
0: Florida. This is actually a good story. Florida teens, they stopped to help a man with a flat tire and quickly realized he was suffering a heart attack.
1: Boom.
0: That's when they called 911, and they stayed with him until the medics arrived. Doctors say these actions likely saved his life. The man was hospitalized and later recovered. He called the teens angels that were sent at the very moment he needed them.
1: Well done.
0: That is awesome. All right, here we go. Are we going to do this? Doing the Lead Me On? We got time. Oh, we got time, Doug. Until we don't have time anymore. I'm just saying. All right, here we go. Are you ready, friend?
1: I'm ready.
0: It was on this date 96 years ago, Brock, in 1930, May 15th. Ellen Church became the first airline what?
1: Stewardess.
0: That is correct. For a United Airlines flight from San Fran to Cheyenne, Wyoming.
1: What year? I'm sorry?
0: It's 1930.
1: Okay.
0: 86 years ago in 1940, these type of stockings went on sale for the first time in the United States.
1: Nylon.
0: Yes.
1: Oh.
0: 85 years ago in 1941, this dude's record 56-game hitting streak began. He got a hit in every game until July 17th. Who is this guy? He was married to Marilyn Manson for a cup of coffee.
1: Marilyn Manson.
0: I'm sorry. Sorry. Marilyn Monroe. Hot
1: damn. Joe DiMaggio.
0: That was a total Freudian slip. No, Marilyn Manson wasn't born yet.
1: No.
0: So it didn't happen.
1: No.
0: You know his real name is Brian?
1: Yeah.
0: Uh-oh. Now, 55 years ago, 1971, this band played at the Crystal Palace Bowl in London. They rocked out in front of a huge lake. Their music was so loud, it killed all the fish. They all floated to the top of the lake. What incredible band is this?
1: What year?
0: 1971. We love this band.
1: Oh, yeah?
0: Yeah.
1: Mm.
0: Yeah, we're
1: a bit. They're like
0: from
1: a lot of bands.
0: They're from England.
1: Uh-huh.
0: The two original members of the hate each other's guts. Can't stand each other. We like one of them. We don't like the other one.
1: Oasis?
0: No.
1: Oh, 71.
0: Geez. No, 19, yeah. Yeah. Yeah, they're a guitar player. He's got such a distinct sound. You know it's him. His daughter's hot.
1: Ah, Pink Floyd.
0: Pink Floyd, Learning to Fly, my favorite Pink Floyd song. This is K-Whale. It's a Freeform Friday. Suck it, Doug.

Fixtures, bridge, propellers.

0: God, that's a good song. Pink Floyd, Learning to Fly.
1: So good.
0: Why? Why not?
1: Not Oasis.
0: Not Oasis.
1: God bless.
0: Not Oasis. That's all right. All right, here we go. 39 years ago, 1987, this band released their fourth album. It was the one featuring Wild Side and the title track, Girls, Girls, Girls.
1: That's Motley Crue.
0: That is Motley Crue. And because we are celebrating that fine album, we're not going to play a track off of it.
1: No.
0: We're going to play Too Young to Fall in Love because it's better.

0: Motley Crue, Too Young to Fall in Love. Oh. All right, here we go. We got to finish up, man. Lead me on. I'm sorry. All right, you'll never get this one right. If you get this one right, dude, you can leave. You can go home and take 2 days off.
1: Ooh,
0: in a row.
1: All right.
0: 33 years ago in 1993, the stunning, beautiful Jane Seymour married this dude, which gave all average-looking dudes hope. I mean, they lasted till 2015 till she, like, went, what am I doing?
1: Give me one hint about him.
0: No.
1: No?
0: No, you're getting the leave.
1: Mm.
0: All right, I'll give you a, he's got a weird lip. He's got a weird, did a lot of coke. Lots of coke.
1: Was he actor?
0: Yeah. I'll give you the initials.
1: Okay.
0: I'll give you the initials, but if you get it right, you get to go to the bathroom.
1: Okay.
0: Right, J.K. J.K.
1: J.K.
0: J.K. Yeah, yeah, I got it. James, no. James Keach. James.
1: Never heard of him.
0: I wish you could have seen his face. He looked like a fish when you take the hook out. Huh? You never heard of James Keach?
1: Keach? No.
0: Look him up and you're going to go, oh, yeah, that guy. Uh-oh, Doug, I'm sorry. Not sorry. 31 years ago, 1995, this band's lead singer was arrested for trying to buy heroin in a sleazy motel parking lot in Pasadena, California. God dang it, we needed to get him the help. We needed to keep him clean. We needed to keep him safe, and we couldn't, and he died.
1: Scott Weiler.
0: Yeah, Stone Temple Pilots, K-Whale.

0: Scott Weiland. God dang. What a talented, what a handsome man. Oh, have you seen the photo of him in high school as a football star?
1: He
0: was an athlete. Yeah. I mean, he was healthy. Damn.
1: Bad deal.
0: Damn.
1: Very talented.
0: All right. And finally, let me see here. On this date, 23 years ago in 2003, this incredible country singer died in Nashville, Tennessee, following heart surgery complications. She was 73 years old. 4 months later, on September 12th, her husband died of complications from diabetes. They say he just gave up. She was the love of his life. Saved his life.
1: June Cash.
0: June Carter Cash. What a... God dang. Love.
1: Yeah.
0: Man, I tell you what. All right, we're going to take a quick break. Your chance to pick up some more concert tickets is coming up.
1: Okay.
0: Josh Totofi.
1: Yeah.
0: He's coming.
1: Nice.
0: He's playing Willowaw.
1: Uh-huh.
0: We got free tickets coming up next. Hang on.
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0: Everybody, happy Friday. It is May 15th, 2026. Your forecast for Anchorage today, a mix of clouds and sunshine, highs in the low 50s. A couple light showers may pop up. Overall, shaping up to be a pretty decent spring day for South Central Alaska. Winds will be light. We can even see a few sunny breaks by later on this afternoon. Saturday looks like the pick of the weekend. Partly cloudy, which means partly sunny. Breezy at times. Temperatures once again in the low to mid 50s. Great day to get outside and get that yard work done, or maybe fire up the grill. Sunday, cooler, cloudier, scattered rain showers possible, especially later in the afternoon. Still not a washout, though. Just one of those classic Anchorage spring days. Grab the hoodie and keep that rain jacket close by. Don't forget, man, it's going to be a beautiful, beautiful sunshine as we're closing in on nearly 18 hours of sunlight now. Woohoo! Not a bad weekend. That's your forecast. Have a great Freeform Friday. 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
3: Despite the fact that my morning show partner's been a little bitch to me all week, I'm gonna debut his newest song.
4: Man.
3: Because I'm a good person.
4: I'm having some reflection. I have been a bitch this week.
3: A little bit of a bitch. Sorry. Not gonna lie to you. I love you.
4: My apologies.
3: I said to him yesterday out there, I already got one wife, dude. I don't need another one.
4: Oh, my
3: right?
4: gosh.
3: Just back off.
4: Sometimes you get a little high and mighty. Not you, me. And I was just like, you know, trying to help pinpoint something for you, but listening back to it, God,
3: I fed him the humbler.
4: Just shut the F up.
3: Anyway, this is brand new Paradise Slaves. It's called Catching Breaths. It was going to be called Brock's a Little Bitch, but they changed it. It's new Paradise Slaves, only on the Bob Brock Show on K-Well.

0: That is brand new. Is that the world premiere? Is that it?
1: That's the world premiere.
0: We just debuted it?
1: Yeah, well, it's a demo, but I thought you should hear it.
0: No, you know what? I'm glad I was going to wait till Monday. Yeah. I'm glad we didn't wait till Monday. Cool. That is amazing.
1: Thank you, bro.
0: That is brand new Paradise Slaves with that guy on the lead. That is called Catching Breaths. And I want you to know that when I say that Brock was being a little bitch to me, I'm totally serious. He was 100%
1: being
0: a little cranky, like, what are you doing? What are you doing? Are you going to tell me you're hungry and then not figure out where you want to go eat next? Is that coming? Jesus Christ.
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6: Watch your speed if you're inbound on the Glen between the Kinnick River Bridge and Chugiak right now. And a slow go presently getting on to Jay Bear at the D Street Gate. Croson Law Group, Time Saver Traffic.
7: 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This is not headline news.
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3: 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Hey, we did it at 8 o'clock this morning. We'll do it again at noon. 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
3: 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Good on you. 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And you can take Brock to go
11: do
3: see
11: it.
3: Metallica.
11: Do it. You won't do it.
3: No, I dare you. I triple dog. You know what? I dare you to give us your tickets. And you and I can both go.
11: Yeah.

right. This is a song we debuted on the 9th of March on a Monday. New Music Monday, and we're playing it for you now. Why? Because it's only 2.5 minutes long. Moon Fever. This song is called Rejects, only on Alaska's Rock 106.5 KWIL.

What's up, knuckleheads? This is Chris Kale from Five Finger Death Punch. Yeah, look at that. Hey, both of you. All right, Brock, you're cool.

0: The Bleeding Acoustic, because I don't know, why not? You tell me that's Five Finger Death Punch's first hit?
1: The Bleeding was, yep.
0: I gotta tell you, yesterday was kind of fun. We should do that like every few months. The firsts.
1: Their oh,
0: first,
1: yeah.
0: Their first hit.
1: Parks,
0: like, what are we? I don't even know what we just talked about 5 minutes ago.
1: I'm running too hot.
0: All right. Hey, this is interesting. You hit the wall? If you reach for that cup of coffee every morning to wake yourself up, you're probably making it worse.
1: Yeah.
0: This is very interesting. A registered dietitian says people often use coffee like a Band-Aid instead of addressing the underlying lifestyle factors that make them feel more tired. Another dietitian likened it to a roller coaster. They said what goes up has to eventually come down. In other words, caffeine will give you an energy boost, but eventually it wears off. And when it does, you can expect to feel even more tired than you were before you had that cup of coffee.
1: How many hours?
0: Well, hold on. Just relax. As you can tell, Brock is still a little amped up on his caffeine. He's like, get to the good stuff, Baldy! So what are we supposed to do? Cut out coffee completely? I hope not, because that's never going to
1: happen.
0: It's the only thing I got left! It's the only thing I got left! That's it! No Coke, no pills, no weed, no nothing! Nothing! That's all I got! Shut up, Doug, I don't know!
1: Duh. Caffeine's a drug.
0: I know, but it's the only one I got left, bro!
1: I know, I'm glad you have it.
0: I'm gonna get tattooed all over my body if I give up caffeine. I can't do it. I'm addicted. I know I am. Shut up, I don't need an intervention. Eat me. Alright, anyway. They say no, you don't have to give up the coffee completely, but you should ask yourself, why do you need so much coffee? Is it because you're not sleeping enough? You're not eating properly, maybe? If so, they say caffeine may make those issues actually worse. But a daily coffee habit has also been linked to several health benefits. Here we go.
1: Here we go.
0: All right. The improved mood and gut health, lower risk of things like colon cancer, heart disease, and stroke. Well, that's a hell of an upside.
1: Yeah.
0: I mean, I could feel a little tired, or I could not get heart disease, colon cancer, or have a stroke.
1: Right.
0: I think I'll take it. Anyway, to make the most of your coffee habit, they say stick to less than 5 cups a day. Hey!
1: That's about where you're at, right?
0: I think we're pretty good. Limit the cream and sugar. I don't put any sugar in my coffee at all.
1: No.
0: And stop drinking caffeine 8 hours before bed. Okay, it's where you lost me. It's where I went off the rails.
1: Yeah.
0: Suck it! Listen, coffee makes me go to sleep. I actually calm down. I chill out with my coffee because I have massive chemical imbalances.
1: Mm-hmm. Yeah.
0: You know horses can't burp? Just thought I'd throw that out there.
1: No, I didn't.
0: Yeah,
1: know that.
0: Horses cannot burp, or they can't throw up. We knew that. Horses cannot puke.
1: Yeah.
0: But when they lie on their sides, they put a little pressure. It really helps. This is the actual sound of a horse. Here it comes. That is not a chainsaw. That is a horse fart.
1: Damn.
0: That is a horse farting right there.
1: That must have felt so good.
0: To everybody.
1: Yeah,
0: there you go. That's a horse fart. 9.4 seconds was how long that was, in case you were wondering.
1: Run for cover.
0: So, god dang. And I know you didn't have horse fart on your bingo card today.
1: Nope.
0: But there you go. If you did have it, congratulations.
1: Yeah.
0: All right. Coming up next, some more rock and roll.
1: Okay.
0: And the Las Vegas Raiders did something kind of funny.
1: Okay.
0: And it's not lose 14 football games in a season.
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0: There's only one radio station, I believe, playing Black Barrel and the Bad Men.
1: Hell yeah.
0: Which is a tragedy. All right. So we good. Broke them on the show here, and now they're huge.
1: Yep.
0: God bless them. That is a brand new love. That was the first song they played.
1: Yeah.
0: Right here in the studio.
1: Such a good
0: and
1: one.
0: And the phones lit up like, oh my God. Anyway, whenever you get a chance to see Black Barrel and the Bad Men, go see them.
1: They got a bunch of shows coming up.
0: Yep. Here's a song we debuted on a New Music Monday, and now it's in regular rotation. Wage War, Magnetic, on a Freeform Friday.

0: New rock from Wage War. It's Magnetic. It's the Bob Brock radio program. We appreciate you. Oh, you know what? I forgot to do the thing. The NFL released the season schedule yesterday for all of the NFL teams. I did notice that the Seattle Seahawks are going to Las Vegas to play the Raiders in early November.
1: Good.
0: I'm circling that.
1: All right.
0: That's bucket list stuff right there. But the Raiders, they used Kirk Cousins and Fernando Mendoza to announce some of their games. They spoofed Step Brothers. It was actually pretty damn funny.
2: I'm Fernando.
3: You're going to have to call me Kirko Chains.
2: You're going to have to call me the Mandalorian.
4: Say your favorite football play on three. One, two, three. Turbo right, 63 wide shallow. Jinx! Did we just become best friends? Yup!
0: That's pretty good.
1: Nice.
0: Not bad. Now, nice. Just win some games, Raiders. That's all I'm asking. Just win a few. That'd be... Or just keep winning, Seahawks. Either one.
1: Is he your starting QB?
0: Kirk Cousins?
1: Yeah.
0: Yeah.
1: Okay.
0: I mean, as of right now, until Fernando Mendoza figures it out, I mean, who knows? I mean, maybe I would imagine. Kirk Cousins is a pretty good quarterback.
1: Yeah, he is.
0: You know?
1: Yeah, he is.
0: He just needs the right coaches behind him. But the Raiders have nowhere to go but up at this point.
1: Yeah.
0: You know? Just give me a reason. And if not, hey, Seattle, keep doing what you do. All right. Three men in Oklahoma were arrested with two stolen bongs after they burglarized a gas station. This happened early Wednesday. The dudes were all three men. They were 18 or 19. They had really long hair. No way. They allegedly used a hammer, and they smashed the windows to get inside the shop. The cops tracked them down just one block away. The police sergeant said they didn't make it very far. I don't know if they really had a plan together or not. The bongs were valued at $400. The windows they broke could be worth around $2,000 because they were unique sizes. No one was hurt. All three men were charged with second-degree burglary. The craziest thing about the whole deal is the store that they stole the bongs and they smashed the windows to get the bongs.
1: Yeah.
0: It was open.
1: Oh.
0: All they had to do was walk in. And they could have grabbed the bongs. We got the audio from the whole. Oh, let's play the audio then, Doug.
5: We found them about a block away. They didn't make it very far. I don't know if they really had a plan put together or not.
0: Oh, you know what? I'm glad we got to hear the guy say what I said, but in that nice southern Oklahoma drawl.
1: Got to have a plan.
0: And look, if you're going to steal bongs,
1: right,
0: you better have a plan.
1: Right.
0: All right, stick around. More to come. 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
5: 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Are we just saying words now? Anyway, Alaska's Morning Show is on K-Whale.

fight!

0: amps, speakers, everything. They travel with their own backline. Tens of thousands of dollars, and they couldn't tour. It was horrible. So they put out an APB, and a GoFundMe was started to, you know, get new gear, and all these bands came together, was going to loan them all this gear so they continue the tour. About 3 days later, they found the trailer and the dude that stole it. Everything was in it. Nothing was damaged. They didn't miss one single date.
1: Nice.
0: That is a great, great story.
1: Hell yeah.
0: All right. One of the benefits of being a host of a radio show is you get to play music that you like.
1: Mm-hmm.
0: Right? And so I'm happy you guys indulge and let me do these things, because I find these bands and I really dig them. And this band is from Australia. Their lead singer is battling cancer. He's getting some treatments. They had to kind of go on hiatus. This is the last song they recorded. We played it 5 days ago on Monday for a New Music Monday. The song is over a year old, but it is the last thing they recorded before he got his diagnosis and had to go into treatments. So, hey, that cuts really close to home.
1: Yes,
0: my brother
1: does.
0: From another mother right over here.
1: Yeah.
0: He had to take a little break. Recorded before he got his diagnosis and had to go into treatments. So, hey, that cuts really close to home.
1: Yes,
0: my brother from another mother right over here.
1: Yeah.
0: He had to take a little break, but I'm happy to say he's 100% cancer-free.
1: Yes.
0: This is Voyager, Dreamer, Bob Brock Show. This one's for me.

0: That's a good song. Yeah. I really dig it, man.
1: Yeah.
0: That is Voyager Dreamer. And ironically enough, if you missed it earlier today, we debuted the brand new song from Paradise Slaves. Hold on. Don't tell me the name of it because I'm going to cheat and look it up. I'm going to find it. I'm going to find it. Don't tell me what it... God dang it. Don't...
1: 8:30 or so.
0: Catching breaths.
1: Yeah.
0: Thank you. God dang. All right. That was the last thing Brock recorded before he got his diagnosis, had to go into treatment.
1: Yep.
0: So there you go. That's awesome. All right. Coming up, we're going to play one for both of us.
1: Cool.
0: All right. It's a song we also debuted on the program, and now it's in our regular rotation.
1: Nice.
0: As a Freeform Friday, it turns into a New Music Monday. It's the Bob Brock Show.
1: Live from the AIH studio.
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3: 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That one was for me.
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0: Not a bad way to end a week.
1: Great.
0: Man, oh man. All right, we do it all again next week. Have yourself a wonderful Friday. Tomorrow, it's going to be nicer than today, and today it looks like it's going to get pretty decent.
1: Oh, yeah.
0: All right? I heard a rumor we might get into the 60s by late next week.
1: Cool.
0: Don't hold me to it, but you never know. Till then, have a great weekend. Steve-O's next. I'm Bob.
1: I'm Brock.
0: And we are... Done.

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2: 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I'm a bird.

stone, temple, pilots, dead and bloated. It's Alaska's Rock 106.5 K-Whale. It's me, Steve-O. It's finally Friday. This long week is drawing to a close. I, for one, am ready for the weekend. And to get there, we're cruising through these long blocks of nonstop rock with a bunch of my favorite bands and artists like System of a Down, Collective Soul, Alice in Chains, and Metallica, of course. 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I'll get into that after the latest Rob Zombie and Sublime, and this one from Dayseeker. It's new. It's Crawl Back to My Coffin on K-Will.

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scoop, two scoops, and suddenly, you're hauling in Alaska's most versatile fish by the bucketful. 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

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K-Whale.

0: Alice in Chains again off their 1995 self-titled album. It's got the dog on the cover. It's Alaska's Rock 106.5 K-Whale. I caught a story online with the headline, "What's the one slang word that has stood the test of time?" And immediately I thought, well, obviously the answer is cool, and it's true. We've been collectively calling things cool for over 100 years now. According to linguists, it's one of the more flexible slang words, simultaneously meaning laid back or stylish or impressive. It could also be used in a question like, are we cool? As a verb, like, cool it. Cool is so cool they made a Dorito that's got cool in the name. It's even in that old Sears air conditioner ad. Another scorcher. Cool. So while you keep it cool out there, I'm gonna do the same in here with the latest Rob Zombie. I'm a rock and roller on K-Well.
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0: collective soul, where the river flows. It's Alaska's Rock 106.5 K-Whale, and all this month we're giving you a shot to see Metallica live at the world-famous Las Vegas Sphere. If you want a chance to win a trip including airfare, hotel, and tickets for two, just listen to K-Whale to catch the keywords announced each weekday at 8 a.m. on Bob and Brock, noon during my shift, and 5 p.m. when Brock comes back in for some light evening work. 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One winner will be chosen to fly down to Vegas to see Metallica live at the Sphere. 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A reminder that Lotto Alaska is a fundraiser for a contracted nonprofit of multiple nonprofits under the state of Alaska operating license 70. Bringing a long block of nonstop rock back with me after this break.
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avenged sevenfold. Bat Country, I can't get over the fact that the City of Evil album is over 20 years old now. It's Alaska's Rock 106.5 K-Whale. It's still me, Steve-O, aging like a bowl of guacamole left out on the counter, but grinning through gritted teeth and bearing it thanks to long blocks of nonstop rock from bands like Pearl Jam, 7 Mary 3 and the 9 Inch Nails, new rock from Ice Nine Kills and Linkin Park, and the latest from the boys in Beartooth. 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

0: Lincoln Park. Heavy is the crown. It's Alaska's Rock 106.5 K-Whale. I'm just browsing Reddit where I saw this thread on the societal norms that people decided to stop abiding by. Lots on this list makes me think, why the hell did we ever just agree to do this? Like the user who said, I'm no longer eating 3 meals a day at standard times. Nowadays, I just eat when I'm actually hungry. Or the person who wrote, saying bless you when people sneeze, like, what are we doing? Does it really need to be acknowledged? Some good couples ones in here too, like, we're not having an expensive wedding, we bought a house instead. Good advice. Or the person who said, my husband and I have had separate bedrooms for years. We get the best sleep. 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

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Hey, don't forget the Showdown Alaska Summer Concert Series is in effect. You could catch Kyoto's tonight downtown at the Willowa, as well as Josh Totofi along with Eli Macno, St. Keola, and H3 tomorrow at the same place. We gave out some righteous tickets to these shows during the Bob Rock Morning Show all this week. If you didn't win, that's okay. I'll tell you where to buy tickets in a few right now. It's new from Ice Nine Kills, featuring McKenna Grace off of the Scream 7 soundtrack. It's Twisting the Knife on K-Well. This day.

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0: Theory of a Dead Man, RX. It's Alaska's Rock 106.5 K-Whale letting you know about a pair of kick-ass concerts for you to catch this weekend as part of the Showdown Alaska Summer Concert Series. Tonight is the Large and Loud Sound of Kyotos live at the Willowa, while tomorrow, also at the Willowa, will be the Velvety Rich, Josh Totofi and his friends, and Eli Mack, No Saint, Keola, and H3. Bob and Brock took calls and exhausted our allotment of tickets all this week on the Bob Rock Morning Show, but you can still buy tickets for both shows online at ShowdownAlaska.com for the Showdown Alaska Summer Concert Series. Alaska's Rock coming back after the break with another long block of nonstop rock and the Electric Lunch, plus another keyword for you to enter in our Metallica Flyaway contest next.
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Godsmack with their version of Joe Walsh's Rocky Mountain Way off of the Inspired half of their 2012 album Live and Inspired. 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You're listening to The Electric Lunch, brought to you by the Smokehouse Barbecue. It's Full Coverage Friday, my favorite day of the week, not only because it's almost the weekend, but because for lunch, I get to spin some kick-ass covers from bands like Pierce the Veil and A Day to Remember. Right now, it's time for Metallica. Make sure you get that latest keyword you just heard entered for a chance to win a trip to see them live at the world-famous Sphere in Las Vegas. Who knows? You might catch them play this early Iron Maiden cover, Remember, tomorrow. It's The Electric Lunch.

Pierce, The Veil, and their take on the Blue Oyster Cult's Don't Fear the Reaper on Alaska's Rock 106.5 K-Whale. It's full coverage Friday on the Electric Lunch, brought to you by the Smokehouse Barbecue. We'll be wrapping this tasty treat up with a Nine Inch Nails cover from Asking Alexandria. Right now, it's time to dance. It could be good for the digestion with a little help from A Day to Remember. And their take on Kelly Clarkson's Since You've Been Gone on the Electric Lunch. 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

0: 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Lotto Alaska is a fundraiser for a contracted nonprofit of multiple nonprofits under the State of Alaska Operating License 70.
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Offspring, Self-Esteem. 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

0: 1065 K Whale congratulating the hell out of Prudence B. Dear Prudence won $1,000 in our Mother's Day giveaway, of course. Thanks to everyone who entered, and make sure you stay tuned for a chance at winning some cash for dear old dad as Father's Day approaches. We'll let you know when that contest starts. In the meantime, we're back with another long block of nonstop rock and the 106-second rock report. Stick around.
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4: 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Well, let me fire this thing up and get another long block of non-stop rock started on K-Way.

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1: It's time for the 106-second Rock Report, brought to you by the Smokehouse Barbecue. Zakk Wylde is bringing his Berserkus Festival back this summer as a two-day affair. Day one will be held in Scranton, Pennsylvania, August 28th, while day two will be August 29th in Wantagh, New York. Both dates will be headlined by one of my favorite bands, Lamb of God, with performances from Down, Suicidal Tendencies, Dark Chapel, and of course Zakk Wylde's Black Sabbath tribute band, Zakk Sabbath, along with a car show, a strongman competition, a hot sauce eating contest, the Memorial Ride for Dime, and more. For tickets and more info, log on to blacklabelsociety.com. Longtime Iron Maiden drummer Nico McBrain has announced an upcoming autobiography, Hello Boys and Girls, presents the story of Nico's career before, during, and maybe even a little bit after Iron Maiden. You can find Nico McBrain's Hello Boys and Girls in various formats wherever you like to buy autobiographies beginning October 22nd. And Motley Crue has announced a limited edition picture disc box set, Crucial Crew 1981 to 1989, includes the band's first five studio albums, available as a 5LP picture disc set, a 5CD picture disc replica set, and 250 ultra limited hand numbered Crueseum exclusives. Pick up Crucial Crew 1981 to 1989 via BMG wherever you like to buy big box sets of music July 10th. 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

0: Do I Prevail Into Hell? It's Alaska's Rock 106.5 K-Whale. Of course, you heard Metallica before that, so I just gotta remind you to listen for the keywords 3 times per day for a shot to see Metallica live at the Sphere in Las Vegas. You know I'm gonna mention it again later, so that's all I'll say for now. You got Bush, Disturbed, and the latest from the Pretty Reckless when we come back.
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1: A death occurs suddenly, and the responsibility is yours to make the arrangements. 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

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It's new from the Pretty Reckless off the upcoming album Dear God. This one's called When I Wake Up on K-Whale.

0: The 9-inch nails, the hand that feeds. It's Alaska's Rock 106.5 K Whale shouting out Catherine A., the winner of our Shut Your Pothole contest. Congratulations to Catherine for winning the $250 gift card from Jiffy Lube. Of course, thanks to Jiffy Lube for sponsoring the contest. And thanks to everyone who submitted their photo of a local pothole. And make sure you keep it locked on Alaska's Rock for your next chance to win something awesome. And with another long block of nonstop rock coming up after the break, I feel like we're all winners here.
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Pearl Jam Daughter. It's Alaska's Rock 106.5 K-Whale. Coming up is Nirvana and the Foo Fighters, the late great Ozzy Osbourne, New Evanescence and Mammoth, and the latest Dayseeker off their album Creature in the Black Night. This one's called Crawl Back to My Coffin on K-Whale.

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Fighters, My Hero, off the Varsity Blues soundtrack. You know, if you'd asked me when it came out if I thought John Voight would outlive the rest of the cast of that film, I'd have said no chance, stretch pants, but look at us now. It's Alaska's Rock 106.5 K-Whale, bringing you the latest Evanescence off of their upcoming album Sanctuary, due out in stores June 5th. 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

0: Nirvana, as promised, about a girl. It's Alaska's Rock 106.5 K-Whale with a shot to win a trip to see Metallica in Las Vegas live at the world-famous Sphere. If you want to win the trip, which includes airfare, hotel, and tickets for two, make sure you listen to K-Whale to catch the keywords. Those keywords will be announced each weekday at 8 a.m., noon, and 5 p.m. When you hear a keyword, text it to our studio line, 907-349-9691, or enter it online at kwhl.com. One winner will be chosen to fly down to Vegas to see Metallica live at the Sphere. 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

0: all those beautiful little finishing touches, basket stuffers, geraniums, lobelia, and fuchsias are half off. 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